0: If I could go back to that night,
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0: I wouldn't fight.
1: You don't have to go back.
0: You made it home.
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I never said.

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Welcome to Rhodes, where the sun is hot and the food is even hotter. Avgustinos Grillhouse is waiting for you at Ekato Shops and Kalathos Village. 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You came to Greece, eat like it. 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

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The colors of the rainbow